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1: 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Evidence leader Advocate Mahlapa Sello is expected to continue probing the Section 27 authorization process to determine whether investigators had sufficient evidence before seeking summonses and whether the scope of their investigation was later expanded. 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
2: I think the interpretation is very wrong. The representations were done, and because of those representations, the NDPP was able to withdraw the charges and number five of the letter that was sent to them. It is very clear to say, if IDEC are saying to him that they are still finalizing the investigation, you can now say, don't investigate. Therefore, if they come up with anything, number five of the letter is very clear that to avoid doubt, the matter may not be enrolled, nor any fresh decision to prosecute taken without the express written approval of the NDPP, which basically says that this matter is withdrawn.
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1: The African Continental Free Trade Area is undoubtedly the most powerful instrument we have as a continent to realize our cherished goal of African unity, but more importantly, of African prosperity and progress. If we use this instrument properly, this continental free trade area will overcome the boundaries that colonial division and exploitation impose on our people and our continent.
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10: Happy with the result of the first match against Malawi. It was important for us to keep that 20-plus goal margin going, the same that margin that we had during the Africa Cup last year. Malawi is under new management, and you can see that there is quite a lot of improvement. I think in that first quarter, it was quite tough, and the speed of them and the ball that they carried the ball with was actually phenomenal.
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1: 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There was no much cohesion going forward. 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Yes, South Africa is still a good team. However, the other teams have improved drastically.
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1: 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We can play two transition ka yena and like we can play 1-2. O re fa different dimensions of like different
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1: 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Only five different dimensions, but then yesterday it was evident that she hasn't been with the team in a long time because there was no linkage or signage between her and the middle field. I think that's why we're struggling.
0: Ke batla re fitise mabenkele re tlotsola pele ka puisano ena ya rona fela he. 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
2: This action follows a revelation by an internal probe and demonstrates the department's commitment to accountability, good governance, and ethical leadership. We wish to emphasize that precautionary suspension is not a finding of guilt, but a necessary administrative step to protect the integrity of the disciplinary process. As this matter is now subject to formal proceedings, it will be inappropriate for the department to comment further. At this stage, we, however, remain steadfast in ensuring that any allegations of misconduct are dealt with decisively, fairly, and in accordance with the law.
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3: Expecting this cold front to give good chance of rain, especially over the coastal areas of KZN, where there is a 60% probability of showers and rain. Again, on the midlands and the western parts, there is at this stage 30% chance of showers and rain over the province of KZN from tomorrow into Wednesday. Starting off with the areas along the coast for tomorrow, we have issued a yellow level 4 warning for disruptive rainfall, which signifies low likelihood of a significant impact due to this expected rainfall. One thing that can be expected in some of the impacts could be slippery roads and possibilities of flooding in the small bridges.
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1: We want to assure South Africans, if anyone occupies public office, they must be held accountable. The reason why there's Matlanga Commission, there's all of this mess that we have in our country, it is because there is the culture of impunity. People start changing their tune because their favorite is going to be held accountable. But if it's someone that they do not like, they aggressively push accountability for that person. It cannot be that because President Ramaphosa is the president of the country, he must be subjected to different laws.
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2: 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Consequently, the commission is going to institute criminal proceedings against that person. This is a matter that the commission takes very seriously, and it simply must act in these circumstances.
0: Ho sa le jwalo Brigadier Dineo Mokwele eo e leng setho sa lekala la mautlwela ya tobaneng le ditaba tsa molao o bolela gore o swabile nko o feta molomo ka morao gore hlooho ya botšhotšhisi ba naga e hule nakwana diqoso tseo ba tobaneng le tsona ga mmogo le batloswa mmogo le yena. 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
3: I think the interpretation is very wrong. The representations were done, and because of those representations, the NDPP was able to withdraw the charges and number five of the letter that was sent to them. It is very clear to say, if IDEC are saying to him that they are still finalizing the investigation, you can now say, don't investigate. Therefore, if they come up with anything, number five of the letter is very clear that to avoid doubt, the matter may not be enrolled, nor any fresh decision to prosecute taken without the express written approval of the NDPP, which basically says that this matter is withdrawn.
0: Di tabatsena tsa ura ya basupa di fella mona bela mona di tabatseding ha ura itlebele ya brobedi.
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1: ya mogolo
2: yeah from 2010 at first ke be ke I was earning 3000 I was earning 6000 then
1: o save 3000
2: saving 3000 every month
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2: Yeah, okay. Now okay, I want the results because now I'm in that time of saying, let me eat the fruits of the sacrifices. So now I'm starting to see the results of all the hard work.
1: Can't you tell me?
2: There's a lot from...
1: Yeah.
2: One of it is traveling. I told myself I must travel from time to time. And then for 13 years I was driving a Polo.
1: Yeah.
2: For 13 years from 2013 to now. Last week I decided to say let me buy a Ford Ranger just to
1: drive a Polo 13 years.
2: Yes. So I was like, let me just thank myself.
1: Swaka, man.
2: So such things.
1: Fela ho bonolo 13 years mon.
0: Ha re hle re bua ka tabena ya ho boloka re a tseba mamedi lebaka le leng hore re khutletse phesi. 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
2: Saving it's very important. Saving it's very important, and then again, saving it's a principle.
0: Mm-hmm.
2: To develop a principle of saving. So that if I give you 1,000 rand now and then you go and eat it all, even if I give you 10,000, you are going to eat it all because you don't have a habit of saving. So that's why it's very important to develop that habit of saving, so that whenever you receive money from anywhere, you think about saving. Because for most people, saving it's not something that they are accustomed to. They are not used to it, and then so when you receive money, you end up not knowing where the money is going. Because Unali saying, which says, if you don't direct your money somewhere, you will always wonder where it went. So it's very important for you to develop that habit of saving so that you can put yourself in an advantage.
1: Are skera bona ntho e ka re etsa la o phesi fela. 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
2: Yes, and now it's very important, and I see a lot of people because now I'm always on seminars. Even this seminar this Saturday, when I finish speaking somewhere in Pretoria, somebody stand up and say, "You don't know me, but I've been following you secretly." And then when I started following you, I had bought this big car. I went and returned it so that I can start saving and build something that will generate money. I whenever I go, there's always testimonies of people sharing what they've benefited from the principle of saving.
0: How ka tsonela o eletsa motho e leng re ha so ka ba boloka chelete ba tlang o qala o ka reng phesi ho ba ne nthwena ya o boloka ha itle le fela ho hlakile hore ke ntwe motho tsonela ngwe ithuta yo.
2: Yeah, no, okay, it's true. Saving ke a decision. Utansori, you have to make a decision. Sometimes you must get tired of your life to say, I'm tired of living like this. I'm tired of always borrowing money. And then you must reach a place where you say, I'm deciding to start to save. And then when you decide to start to save, you must not compete with other people. When you hear me saying, in 2015 I was saving 15,000, it doesn't mean you must start with 15,000. You must start with what you can. If what you can today is 200 rand, save that 200. You are developing a habit of saving. And then when next year comes, you'll tell yourself, for this year at least, let me increase the 200 to 500. Before you know it, you'll be saving high amounts, but it starts with just what you can today.
1: Ka 30 seconds fela PC. Jolo ka o tshore motho o bona ka morana ko e kae hore ya nsebeletsa nthwe ka pa haina nako ya ka wena.
2: Yeah, it takes some time. That's why I always say, when you start working, at least sacrifice the first 5 years of your life to say, for the first 5 years, I will save as much as possible. I won't be doing a lot of things that, because there's a lot of pressures which you have when you start working, because you've been suffering for years and now you are starting to receive money. So you are under a lot of pressure to buy a lot of liabilities that won't help you in your saving journey. So it takes some time, but at the end it's worth it. And I feel like some of the poverty, as much as we say there is self-made millionaire, I feel like there's also self-made poverty because of the habits you have. You are having bad habits towards money and you put yourself in a disadvantage.
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1: We want to assure South Africans, if anyone occupies public office, they must be held accountable. The reason why there's Madlanga Commission, there's all of this mess that we have in our country, it is because there is the culture of impunity. People start changing their tune because their favorite is going to be held accountable. But if it's someone that they do not like, they aggressively push accountability for that person. It cannot be that because President Ramaphosa is the president of the country, he must be subjected to different laws.
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3: 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Between the time that I got a message of the murder that had taken place in Vereeniging and the time that we approached them in queue, I also received a message or a video clip which depicted a Hyundai i20 that I mentioned.
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1: 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into a right ka pa right but I didn't have any background because I'm not a coach kwa ko di mkwa ya ba ba palam for chalete ha re coach ko tla sa ba pala chalete we develop so I can reference next information and then I made a research how are the 7s the 9s the 12s the 11s should be coached you know what I'm talking for my name kaya kam next of la ona kamo education structures
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1: 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So it's the same thing we have seen in football. And then I remade the biggest research or Arabia Kwako overseas. Baba winning the World Cup wing. In Urbona, Babona, Baba quickly say I am Mana Babanya.
0: Check about how it's about quickly. What's my lady cost of Fapaning about Fumana? 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
1: 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Thank you, guys.
0: Yeah.
1: 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Because the chapters getenga.
0: Yeah.
1: So, but it is very good to have on our CAF. But we need to collaborate and help each other to make sure the product is wrong as a from football. Ibe right. That is why. Right at the degree of don't talk about the Ronaldo MBA we at an institution so we at an institution so just to supplement and complement yourself to make sure or it's a part why you want to so it is exactly the same thing so then I said no aratlo lo ba parisa bana ba nyane bana 7 years 11 v 11 ke ba le bole ya ka mole ba mathela ka mfela ijike ya ka mole are di
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1: buka is a refresher we ngola e ferile e le final draft ka simula mo hai Kaya Football Federation SAF. Rakoka of Molole, the technical directors. I get a technical director, he's the head of the coaching programs. Kena or leader, Kaufela Molomo, Uditlapung Limodgolo, or this is the direction we need to follow to coach, educate the football. Rabita le director of coach education. President are an excellent guy. The CEO are no other coach or ring. Radula Mole Rai Petrola, drafting Rai Chevy Sisa or Ibuakai, Football Federation are into a clock. Into a chance go the LFA Starena, into a chance a coach educated. A golo. Everywhere there's grassroots and youth football because it starts from the ages the 6 if I go 18 how guys should be sister school or if I la metric grade 12 so it address all the age groups that's why it is age appropriate and is long term player development
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1: 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So it addresses even the parent, na kile parent. 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Do I have an interest to know how ba murutang kubolo?
2: Yeah.
1: Petla mo ubona hore ushebela ukamo shebela coach ukamo charger after reading this thing or oh coach marun kile program ya under 15 wikenye ku under 9 yano wakona hubona.
2: Yeah.
1: Because of the principles telling moka fela you have size of the ball, size of the pitch, size of the goalpost, how many times you think they must train per day, how long should they train, are we pele nako ya hao fela and when okay it's about 2 hours.
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1: 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You need to know what your opponents are doing.
2: Mm.
1: So I made a big research. 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Unplay alone. Lebere kisa textbook efe. Lebere kisa curriculum efe to develop players or win a World Cup.
2: Yeah.
1: Then I made my research. So when I wrote this, hauna moto tuango Spain, or e winning World Cup, or hauna ta tuango kai kai, abar mela lona ko South Africa lengola mitolo fela, because pito ungo tinte hai ai batam fela, because yena na winna the trophy wangola fela hai tungola. We made a big research, or baeta, and habaka rona rangola pila ringola tinte rona kolkesheni.
0: In terms of philosophy, philosophy playing style.
1: Well, philosophy now I always like to put it in football simple language is the way of playing. Le bapala joang way of playing. Na kongwe ere wezi ha how bona team bapala or wa fitha difahle wa wapanya the different bapala mole. Over a ela eva para yana ga Barcelona ela eva para yana ga Spain. That is the only way to can see hore. That is the way of playing.
2: Yeah.
1: Or apere Jezevi Haichonix. So Spain in a way of playing, and Spain has inherited the culture and the way of playing from Holland. It's a magabo Coach Michelson, coach about Johan Cruyff. It's a magabo bo Pep Guardiola about developing like Johan Cruyff. What did the coach wa PSG? Who developed ke philosophy or ya Holland by perfect?
0: You're about swearing 12
1: but we ne the under 17, under 20 women's World Cup. Spain. But we need World Cup. We are the main male football. But where everything. But where that philosophy that you speak about. Patrick, give up a Kuzuanyana.
0: Yeah.
1: Level Messi, but a more. But Danny Alves.
0: Yeah.
1: I mean, David Silva.
0: Yeah.
1: But we need more.
0: Ka 2010.
1: Boy Iniesta.
0: Yeah.
1: Ah,
0: Coach.
1: By winner young, you know, I'm going
0: to go to the next one. I'm going to go to the next one. Obabambe le ngolao no qeta bolo le re bua ka Steve Khompela ne ne re a ke opoli Steve ya bile le botho e bitswang bo gap ye ka pa e
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0: Yeah, every day.
1: Ha itla go batsa.
0: Fela. Pitso mosibane re motse ba benching. Re tla go bona.
1: Benching ke ntwe yaka.
0: Ke?
1: I get it.
0: Hey,
1: I don't know you.
0: What are you, coach?
1: You're already NBA.
0: Yeah. So,
1: Lena, I had to make sure I must address the ecosystem.
0: Yeah.
1: I must know football from the foundations up till the top.
0: Yeah.
1: I must see football from an aerial point so that how are you, coach, as chap?
0: Yeah.
1: Marawizu is a language class. I have no idea. How do you coach the country when you don't know but to appeal an application?
0: Tsasa
1: o ba tlo re bolela ka location. O re bolela ka location o sa letsebe. So
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0: 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How do
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0: O tsantsa tsebe from fast. 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
1: 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We found trucks with worn-out tires, without transport permits, with fraudulent roadworthiness certificates, and others with cargo that exceeded standard legal size or the weight threshold.
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2: Our rapid response teams are on the

0: scene, trying to save the survivors, and of course manage the situation. The road is partially closed to traffic, and the weather conditions, rainy, are not making things any easier for them. We are urging road users, motorists in particular, to exercise a bit of caution when they are approaching that stretch. Details will be shared with you as soon as the picture gets clearer, but it is still very much an active scene at the moment.
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2: AMCO has called the safety shutdown of all the operations of Impala because of this continuity of killing of the workers in the line of duty. And it seems as if there is no plan in place of how to cap this sketch of killing the workers. AMCO has called

0: all the shutdown of the mine, of which the company acceded to that call. So there will be no operation in mine. There will be no ounce of platinum produced tomorrow. AMCO take the safety of the workers seriously.
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1: As of yesterday, I do not hold an official position. I am not the ID. I made sure that we shared the presidential minute with the evidence leader so that that was very apparent and signed. So it had then become difficult to procure the documents in the manner I would have. What I did indicate counsel is that when I am not there, the next person to be able to approach for documents would be Mr. Matthew Sisoko. He is the head of operations at IDEC.
0: Moga wa di e Tshwane o dumela hore ho tla ba le diteko tsa boshodu masipaleng wa Tshwane. 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
2: 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In other words, that dismissal, if he's found guilty, should be on the table. But the council vote was rigged by the speaker, who subtracted 13 votes from whatever the ANC and the EFF opposed. And that is what we are here in court. It's an urgent matter to argue. The urgency of the matter is that if Metla is suspended for 3 months, we believe that there will be serious attempts to loot from the city of Tshwane.
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1: On Friday we will be having a picketing here in Tswane against the injustices that is happening in Zimbabwe, where Mr. Bekimpilo Mbedzi, the activist there, is being detained unjustly so.
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1: It's just a procedural matter. There are many urgent cases on the roll, so this is just case management. You'll see me here tomorrow to hear the case, and it's clear from the presence in the court that there's big public interest here, which the acting judge also acknowledged.
0: Baetapele ba mebuso bo ramolao dikgwebo e ka setana le di-industry go tswa dikarolong tse fapaneng tsa borwa ba Afrika. 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
2: The Department of Science, Technology and Innovation plays a crucial role in this gathering as part of government effort to ensure industrialization happens in SADC. And our contribution is that there will be no industrialization without innovation. We are, through our national decadal plan on science, technology and innovation, with making sure that in all SADC countries research needs to be ramped up. If we are to take advantages of the opportunities that an integrated SADC that is championing industrialization could achieve.
0: Hloho ya mihlenga ya lekala le fuputsang diketso tsa bobodu e leng IDEC ka bokgutshwane advocate Andrea Johnson. 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

0: As of yesterday, I do not hold an official position. 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I made sure that we shared the presidential minute with the evidence leader so that that was very apparent and signed. So it had then become difficult to procure the documents in the manner I would have. What I did indicate, counsel, is that when I am not there, the next person to be able to approach for documents would be Mr. Matthew Sissoko. He is the head of operations at IDAC.
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7: We are asking that parents must register their kids on the 5th of August until the 4th of September. We want every learner to be in class and we are trying our best with the limited resources. And we're not giving any kids of immigrants priority. That's not true. We are, and that's why we are saying we need documentation, and we also state which documentation is needed. So South African citizens who might be having difficulties with documentation for one reason or the other will also be helped.
6: Maile o boetse a supa ka monwana batswadi ba sebedisanang le bahlanka ba lefapha ho fana ka ditokomane tsa mokunyata. 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
7: The submission of fraudulent proof of residence, falsified identity documents or any other dishonest information undermines equitable access to education, distorts government planning and may result in disqualification of the application, criminal investigation and other legal consequences.
6: Ha ditaba di sa le mothating ona, lefapha le latotse dipuo tsa hore boleng ba thuto dikolong tsa makeishene bo a fokola. 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
8: Our schools in the township are actually doing way better. If you want to really want to look at quality of education, in terms of the bachelors, in terms of the pass percentages and pass rates, look at our schools in the township. And the admissions regulations are also very clear. The admissions regulations are saying we will prioritize applicants who live closest to the school because we want learners to walk to school. We don't want learners to be in taxis and buses and traveling long distances. It's just not educationally sound.
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14: Whatever language that is used, whether it's facilitation or assistance, this is what you get.
15: Yes, a facilitation, yes. Facilitation is saving.
14: We don't need to fight about this.
15: Facilitation is saving prison. Commissioners, you are there, man. I can't agree to leave my kids and go to jail for something that I didn't do. I didn't put blue lights. I must say, I can't. This is a commission of inquiry. You will be making recommendation. I will be sitting somewhere. And I won't see you with that. I will see you after 10 years or 50 years.
10: Dita Kabem Baton.
16: I thought I'm coming back again on Tuesday.
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16: Thank you. You will be there too.
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0: Yes.
1: But I think what's important is that we are here to meet our stakeholders, just like the mayor. We are here to talk to members, you know, of the leadership of the Free State.
0: Yes.
1: We are here to ensure that SABC stays relevant. And we are just, we've just opened up and launched the new Lesedi FM identity, which is exciting.
0: Yes.
1: You know, Lesedi ki institution, not just in the Free State, but in South Africa.
0: Yo.
1: You know, I grew up listening to Lesedi FM, and I'm very proud to say that it still stands strong, and we are here today to celebrate it. Ah, mosebetso monate.
0: Ah, re leboa. 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
0: or income civic to how almost a woman that
1: this is state of the art in that time.
0: Yes,
1: I mean, we've been looking forward to this. In fact, this is one of our first studios in the country to be in this format.
0: Oh, yeah,
1: I just understand how this team from this region, you know, the regional team, a technology team that has been here. Working so hard, trying to find ways to fund this project.
0: Oh, yes.
1: For me now to be standing here looking at it, it's just a brilliant, brilliant, you know, work that we've been looking forward to.
0: Oh, yes.
1: So, kialibuha haul. Yeah, ikitabile. Haul.
0: 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Mm-hmm. 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
1: It's just a procedural matter. There are many urgent cases on the roll, so this is just case management. You'll see me here tomorrow to hear the case, and it's clear from the presence in the court that there's big public interest here, which the acting judge also acknowledged.
0: Baetapele ba mobuso e ka tsana le boramolao dikgwebo le di industry ho tswa dikarolong tse fapaneng tsa borwa ba Afrika ba bokane Durban International Convention Center ho tla tshohla dintlha tse amana le dikgothaletso.

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1: The Department of Science, Technology and Innovation plays a crucial role in this gathering as part of government effort to ensure industrialization happens in SADC. And our contribution is that there will be no industrialization without innovation. We are, through our national decadal plan on science, technology and innovation, with making sure that in all SADC countries, research needs to be ramped up. If we are to take advantages of the opportunities that an integrated SADC that is championing industrialization could achieve.
0: Di taba di sa le mothating ona technology ya hydrogen e le di battery le yona e lenane la dintlha tse tlang ho tshohlwa. 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Dr. Qele hape.
1: South Africa continues to implement the Hydrogen Society Roadmap. The intention is that we need to contribute towards the national grid by utilizing various capabilities that exist. So the battery storage, there's work that's being done using our entities or science councils. Again, it's part of helping to make sure that South Africa has energy security. South Africa implements an energy mix, and hydrogen and battery storage, they contribute to such development.
0: Mogatlo wa baahi wa March and March o phatlaladitse hore o tlo kena boipelaetsong a bokgatlhano le Zimbabwe dikantorong tsa naga eo tsa komišene e phameng ya tse Pretoria ka morago go tshwarwa moitseki Bekimpilo Mbedi. 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
2: On Friday we will be having a picketing here in Tswane against the injustices that it's happening in Zimbabwe, where Mr. Bekimpilo Mbedi, the activist there, is being detained unjustly so. So as much and much movement will be in solidarity with the people of Zimbabwe.
3: According to NHK...
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3: According to NHK, the public broadcaster, the authorities have issued tsunami warning in the immediate shore area right next to the epicenter. So the epicenter was on the land of the island of Kyushu, and the immediate bay area to the west of the island, there has been a tsunami warning. Now,

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1: The national officials themselves sitting in panels with the National Executive Committee have now interviewed more than 200 candidates against a common standard of competence, ethics and fitness for purpose. The national officials, having done the interviews, will now go municipality by municipality through the painstaking task of deciding who is truly fit for the purpose in each council. Those candidates will be announced in the coming weeks. Alongside them, our manifesto is nearing finalization, and it too will be revealed to the nation on the 15th of August at River Park in Deep Sloot.
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2: 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The second related to that, if the NPA would have required additional funding for additional prosecutors, investigators, and whomsoever else or whatsoever else capacity that they would have needed, then that capacity would have had to be accommodated in the budget that was already there for the NPA.
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3: Our thoughts and prayers are with the families and the loved ones of all those who lost their loved ones in this crash. And we are urging road users, motorists in particular, to remain extra cautious, extra vigilant, as driving conditions are less than ideal in the province due to torrential rain and mist in some parts.
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4: So you were acting outside your mandate there?
5: No, Chair. We needed to consider whether or not, in terms of the allegations of, more especially the fraud and or corruption, if in the alleged deviation that had taken place.
4: Where does the
5: that is how
4: corruption
5: I understand it.
4: Also, my apologies. Now you are imputing corruption in the deviation and fraud. Where do those notions now come from?

0: Aro mogatlo ka o katela wa jole ke nako masututsa.
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0: And that's a matter of what's why we learn to call you a colo, retame or a retene reportake, who van came on or what a little mona book outing, basse, back a deal. 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
1: So that matter is now with the SA Police Service. The committee's legal team and secretariat and myself met with SEPS the week before last. And they specified the kind of documents that they would need because it is a straightforward case. Those documents have been transmitted to the SAPS, and they will then conduct further investigations and take statements from various parties, such as the sheriff himself. They might speak to Mr. Litswana and so on. So they will compile a file, which they will then forward to the Director of Public Prosecutions in Cape Town. And the director will then, on the basis of that information, we need to make a decision about whether to proceed with the case or not.
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2: 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Because just this report, don't even worry about the mandate of IDEC.
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3: The national officials themselves sitting in panels with the National Executive Committee have now interviewed more than 200 candidates against a common standard of competence, ethics, and fitness for purpose. The national officials, having done the interviews, will now go municipality by municipality through the painstaking task of deciding who is truly fit for the purpose in each council. Those candidates will be announced in the coming weeks. Alongside them, our manifesto is nearing finalization, and it too will be revealed to the nation on the 15th of August at River Park in Diepsloot.
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5: It was going to be a difficult game, but I also said how important this opening match is, otherwise chasing in the group. And in the first half, we're a bit slow in our tempo. Also, very little options, going forward. I think then we had a turnover in the midfield. They scored and we equalised going in 1-1. I thought the second half performance was much better. Created a lot of opportunities, created a lot of chances. But the way we conceded was really poor. You know, if we had more composure in front of goal, we'd be speaking different. But it was not a great performance, not a great result. And we know we are better than that. And we're disappointed as well, about the result and the performance.
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1: 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I got a call from one of my guy. The guys are here behind the shop in the flood. All of them, they are my relative, my family, you see. So there were seven of them. One of them was able to be survived, and other six was inside. They've been burned down.
0: Ditaba di sale mo thating ona mo nga lebenkele leo ala migir Husaina le re o hlahetswe ke ntho e bohloko a holo ka lebaka la o hlokala habeng ka yena.
1: We really don't know how this fire has happened. I got a call from one of my guy. The guys are here behind the shop in the flood. All of them, they are my relative, my family, you see. So there were seven of them. One of them was able to be survived, and other six was inside. They've been burned down.
0: Basebeletsi ba masepala wa Mohokare provinceng ya Free State ba re bana le dikoloto ka lebaka la o seleswe dikgweditse pedi kaofela. 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
2: 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And then we are never told when will we get paid. You are just told that salaries are delayed. Now, from the prior month, we were told that we will get paid on the 7th, but they told us that exactly on the day.
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0: Bekele a Travis Scott, a Skywalker, with the FM driver, Rattle Afternoon Drive Show. 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
3: 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That has cost cumulatively around 20 million in terms of what the Auditor Accident Fund has spent on lawyers and what the Auditor General has spent on lawyers. The decision itself appears to have been taken through fraudulent means by misleading the board, withholding documents, supplying documents without context, and so on.
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4: 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Because if you've got somebody who's fired by his own members and you also yourself no longer trust the organization, why would the South Africans, the people of KwaZulu-Natal and eThekwini continue to trust and to believe in the ANC? Because this is not an isolated event. It is the beginning of a much bigger political shift in KZN and in eThekwini.
3: Mbambo o re o nkile qeto ya ho ingodisa le DA ka mora ho hlokomela ho marangrang a dikgokahanyo hore o tebetswe ka ra ANC. 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
5: I'm very glad to be here after the shock that happened on Friday, and it was a disaster to me and my family. The organization that I loved with all my heart just come to the media and say something that they never even verified, that I'm a spy, that one, and then the traitor working with the DA. And I never even called to a meeting. I was just served with a letter from WhatsApp saying you are expelled. What professional is that?
3: Nkubane o reketo ya hae e hlohlelleditswe ke tsela e o mbambo a ile nga tshwarwa ka yona.
6: You know, under eThekwini we have what is called CPP, Community Based Planning. When I joined the eThekwini municipality in 2021, out of 5 priorities, under a very, you know, bad condition, but I was able to done 4 out of 5. Now I'm saying in support of Mr. Mbambo, this is why I'm here today, to give him a support. I will sign a membership form.
3: Modula stulo wa DA Province Dean McPherson o re ba lekgotla bao ba babedi e tla ba ba emedi ba DA mabatweng a bona pele o dikgetho tsa magotla metse ka kgwedi ya Pudungwana. 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
7: With regards to our focus as a party for this election, our first objective is to win the Amgeni municipality with an increased majority, and we will do that. Our second objective is to govern eThekwini. Our third objective is to govern Gwadukusa. Then we are also looking at Umsunduzi, Rayonkonyeni, Amdoni, and Amhlatshuze.
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9: The national officials themselves sitting in panels with the National Executive Committee have now interviewed more than 200 candidates against a common standard of competence, ethics and fitness for purpose. The national officials, having done the interviews, will now go municipality by municipality through the painstaking task of deciding who is truly fit for the purpose in each council. Those candidates will be announced in the coming weeks. Alongside them, our manifesto is nearing finalization, and it too will be revealed to the nation on the 15th of August at River Park in Diepsloot.
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9: 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And when South Africa stands alone, it will not succeed. We see these patterns for what they are: the agent provocateur, the cheap mob politics of the ballot chaser, and the poison of ethno-nationalism that will break this country apart. The enforcement of our laws is the work of the state and of no one else.
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9: 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These are not yet victories to be celebrated, but they are the proof that discipline and competent and capable hands can bring municipality back to health.
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2: No, yes, ma'am. This,
1: you're not aware
2: no.
1: of that?
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0: tlhoko Tebogo Gase e le modula studio wa Public Interest SA wa hlalosa.
1: Look, it's been a long day, obviously full of argument, and I don't think the judge had anticipated that the arguments would be as strong as detailed as they were. But we leave everything in the hands of the court because we believe that we could only go as far as we did with submissions today. The rest is only left for the judge to go through the records as well as make a determination as to how he rules.
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2: So today, as we speak now, Uganda is Ebola free. The declaration follows the successful completion of the mandatory 42-day monitoring period, which began after the discharge of the last Ugandan national, a locally transmitted patient, on the 16th of June 2026. Throughout this period, the Ministry of Health maintained intensive surveillance nationwide, and no new Ebola cases have been detected.
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4: 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I think exciting. 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Nearly star major. 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I then nearly it was an open field. 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
4: O I think first thing, for the 130th edition, Khaled that was going to the winner, nearly the most ever. And it was from 5 million last year, this time around nearly 10 million. So already, in 12, and everyone saw her, they are so much more different this time. Even bigger, even better. So top prize, 10 million rand. It's the biggest prize for horse racing competition for Africa Borwa. So already that was just major, major, something in a little different from the previous years. And then the competition, it must be a little bit more, even more competitive. Like the weight restrictions, it's very bad. For example, the heaviest weight by 2 kilograms. Last year, 60 kilograms was the top weight. This time around, by 62 kilograms. The lowest weight, bottom weight, last year, nearly 53 kilograms. This time, by 62 kilograms. So, that's like the opportunity for even more horses to be part of main race here this year.
0: Jwale o tsebe he lona le ha go re le pele Durban July e fela tsatsi leo la mojao o wa dipere ke ke utlwa batho ba sentse ba qalala ba bua ka le botsela telang ghetlolle na ngwane so e bo ma fashion bo ga fashion ba rati ba mejao ya dipere ka kakareso ba itseng fela ha ba bua ka lebelo lena.
4: I think Basuga Fela Naba Bua Hori no. This year can maybe it was bigger, it was better. How buaka that team, ya country or no? Kore just before the race, can not one or but to Kaba Piri Juan. This team. So no to one or batu. Abashaba fella ka Western culture, Yako America, Wabona, Texas, Navali Bao, Jaka Nana Aperi the cowboy head mara no naliba. No, Ronaldo Bato is a best to country ako South Africa. So but it's a traditional way, but Ronaldo in a country, Yarun, our own country alone. So Hubona Bato, Hodaba in Portugal, Nolum Nadim, and also for Rona, whatever Rona get Rata Ball or Rata Sport, Michael Owen, Nali Ting, Hollywood brand ambassador Utrile from the UK, Arnakwata Utamona, Halanta Utaka, Hollywood Bench, Devon July, this time around, Navatilova thing. So a lot of people back on or back up and by enjoying Felanitati in the company of like real sporting icon.
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6: 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People can access them easily and kind of get what I'm But I just think teams have a role to play and make sure in the incidents that are going to be discovered things. But they invest more in the well-being of the players so that we cannot have such incidents that are going hona no re di bona je
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5: Chukuleledi, I think if you plan to follow social media and follow the situation in football, now it's a long, I found myself not having anything. The only way to deal with my issues is to speak out. No matter how much I encourage, but now I keep willing to go. I feel like I'm better. Whereby I felt for Oscar say I chocolate didn't agree with one. I took you to motu. I think there is more pressure now, and peer pressure from Banimbaruna, Batubahulang. But you know, more life in myself to accept the way life is linking. Naki accept the way life is linking, and I keep back with compare the motomo. The only time make bona hor di lesa tsa mantle I sit alone without thinking anything or ke tsa makilo fisha craft something e o kaetsang gore e phena go kaetsang something ka yona gore o le baleng thotso o tshwereng
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1: These 69 municipalities, as I've indicated, were taking this conscious step in order to make sure that this withdrawal does not impact negatively on service delivery. That's the main purpose we're trying to do, why we're doing this thing. And therefore, we've taken this view, and part of that is not without condition. They're not off the hook. Over the next 6 months, one of the things we'll be expecting to them, we're giving each municipality conditions, and that municipality must comply with those conditions. We're also giving the provinces to work with us that these are the conditions that are going to be required.
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1: This is a series of thought leadership sessions that we are having around the country. And the topic that we were discussing today is quite relevant because we are pondering the question what it means to be voting, what are the consequences of voting, which is something very relevant given that on the 4th of November, communities are going to the voting stations to elect councillors who must serve with dignity, with ethics, and with a single-mindedness on service delivery.
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2: The 69 municipalities, as I've indicated, we're taking this conscious step in order to make sure that this withdrawal does not impact negatively on service delivery. That's the main purpose we're trying to do, why we're doing this thing. And therefore, we've taken this view, and part of that is not without condition. They're not off the hook. Over the next 6 months, one of the things we'll be expecting to them, we're giving each municipality conditions, and that municipality must comply with those conditions. We're also giving the provinces to work with us that these are the conditions that are going to be required.
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0: 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SABC Education, enriching minds, enriching lives. 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